0: Radio Łódź.
1: Wait a minute, this love started off so tender, so sweet.

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When we kiss you, fever if you live and learn. 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

0: 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Well, there wasn't much love in them, boys.
1: I'm telling you.
0: If I'd taken all that medication, man, I'd a rattle like one of my little girl's toys. Now they call me a recluse. 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Laying on my back, biding my time. I'm just waiting for the right song. And I'm coming back, coming back. Sometimes I don't sleep too well.

0: Who really cares? Who really cares? Who's willing to try?
1: Who is willing to try?
0: To save a world?
1: To save a world.
0: That's death.

0: fills me with sorrow.
1: It fills me with sorrow.
0: Little children today.
1: Children today.
0: Really gonna suffer tomorrow.

0: Such a bad way to live.
1: Such a bad way to live.
0: Oh, who is to blame?
1: Is to blame.

live for life. But let live, everybody. 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Let's